Thomas's pass intended for Koss is overthrown, out of bounds, incomplete. And that's going to bring up a fourth and six. And Coach Brandon Nesseth will send the punting team out for Triton. So three and out on the first possession for the Cobras, as they're only able to pick up 4 yards on that first drive. Back to punt is Chris Casper for Triton. He kicks it away. It's fielded at the 25-yard line by Logan Pearson of Chatfield, and he's going to run it up to the 45-yard line. That's clear across the field. Let's see where they mark him out of bounds. Somewhere in the neighborhood of the 40-yard line, it appears. Nice return for Pearson. That was actually Christian Miranda Valdez Jr. on the punt for Triton. A nice kick, but it's even stronger return of 15 yards. So they're going to give him 17 yards on the return. And first and 10 now for the Chatfield Gophers. At quarterback for the Gophers, senior Carter Ask. He'll hand it off to Hunter Pulowski, the junior running back, 5'9", 175 pounds, their leading rusher, and he'll pick up a quick 4 yards on his first rush of the ball game. Pulowski coming into the game, 281 yards and 3 touchdowns in just 3 games. He's got 4 on his first rush. Asking the shotgun. He's got Pulowski next to him. He'll hand it to Pulowski. Pulowski straight up the gut, and a big pickup running right through the Triton defense down to the 43-yard line of Triton. So that's a pickup of 15 for Pulowski. Quickly, the Chatfield Gophers back to the line of scrimmage. Pulowski next to Ask. Ask is going to roll right and throw. His pass is over the head of his receiver and out of bounds, incomplete. Intended. Trying to see who that is across the other side of the field. That's Samuel Carrier for the Gophers. The senior wide receiver was a little bit high for him. Incomplete. Brings up second and 10 now from the 43 of Triton. Chatfield, this is their first offensive possession. Already picked up 1 first down with Pulowski. Same formation. Asking the shotgun. Pulowski next to him. He'll hand it to Pulowski. Pulowski cuts his way up the middle, and he's going to pick up 9 yards on that play. Already 28 yards unofficially for Pulowski, but it brings up a short 3rd and 1 for the Gophers. The Triton defense is giving up over 300 yards per game on offense, and they are being manhandled up front right now by the Gopher offensive line. Asking the shotgun. He's got 2 receivers to his left, 1 to his right. Pulowski standing next to him. And he'll give it to him once again, straight up the middle. And this time a short gain for Pulowski, but it's going to be enough for a 1st down. So they're going to give him a pickup of about 3 yards. But it is a go for 1st down. 4 rushes now for Pulowski, 31 yards unofficially. And they are well into Triton territory at the 31-yard line. 8:06 to go here in the first quarter from Chatfield High School. Chatfield Gophers, Triton Cobras, no score thus far. Chatfield is...

0: is driving. Ask. Claps his hands. And we've got a false start on that play by the Gophers. Brandon Cobbs has come into the game. Brendan Cobbs, excuse me, has come into the game at halfback, and he flinched on that play. They're going to move him back for 5 yards. First penalty on either team. And giving Hunter Pawlowski a little bit of a rest, as Cobbs will stay in the game with Ask. And referee is blowing his whistle, trying to get things set here. They're trying to get them in the right spot. Remarking the ball, and we'll get underway. First and 15 from the 36. Ask with a clap of the hands. Takes the snap. He'll hand it to Cobbs. Cobbs around the right side, and little to no gain on that play. They may give him one. And they're going to mark him. They're going to give him two on that. So that's going to bring up a second and 13 for the Gophers. Cobras hoping for a turnover here. Marty ran five plays in this drive. Cobbs once again off right tackle, and he's going to get back to the original line of scrimmage. So a pickup of 4 yards on that play. And Pawlowski will hop back into the game for Cobbs. Chatfield huddling. Beautiful night. 7:15 to go here, first quarter. No score. Carter asked the quarterback in the shotgun. He's got Pawlowski to his right. Two receivers left, one right. High snap over his head. He's going to need to fall on it. And he will do so back at the 42-yard line. So a big loss on the play. The snap was over his head. It's going to bring up a long third down play. Or fourth down play, excuse me. Fourth and a country mile. So they will punt. Will the Gophers, a big break there for Triton. The offsides penalty. And the snap over the head. The punt is underway. And it's going to roll down into the end zone for a touchback. We're going to take a quick break. Be back with you from Chatfield High School. No score. 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
0: Triton with the ball, first and 10 from their own 30. Pass from Thomas to the left side. It's a pitch to Koss. Koss is going to run down the left sidelines. He's got a foot race. Will anybody catch him? And yes, Carrier from Chatfield will catch him clear down at the Chatfield 10-yard line on a trick play. Pass was caught by Jackson Kramer, who pitched it to Koss on the flea flicker. And that's a huge play. 70-yard play. Beautifully executed. And first and 10 from the 11-yard line will be the Triton Cobras on that trick play. Got awfully quiet over on the Chatfield sideline. Thomas in the shotgun. He's going to keep it himself. Nope, he's looking to throw. He'll dump it off to Christian Miranda Valdez Jr., who's popped down at the 5-yard line. And actually, he lunged forward down to the 2. So another big play. Second and 1 at the 2 for Triton. They're on the doorstep with 4.5 to go here in the first quarter. Beautifully executed flea flicker. If I could say that, that would be really helpful. Thomas is going to keep it himself. He's going to dive for the end zone, and he's in. Graydon Thomas will put Triton on the board first with a 2-yard plunge. 6-0 Triton. Let's see if they're going to go for the extra point or the kick or the 2-point play. They put 6 on the board here with 4:10 remaining. And that's Thomas's second touchdown of the year. They will kick. The kick is up and good. 7-0 Triton. 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
1: While we are away, Logan Pearson returned the kickoff from Triton, 48 yards. Chatfield will take over in their next offensive possession from the Triton 42. Handoff to Pulowski up the middle, and nowhere to go that time. Big stop on the play by Gavin Young of Triton. Stuffed him at the line of scrimmage, no gain. Second and 10 now for Chatfield. So big turn of events there on the 71-yard flea flicker that put them in scoring position, and Triton has taken a 7-0 lead here late in the first quarter. Carter Ask, clapping his hands, looking to the sidelines. He's got Pulowski in the backfield. One receiver to his right, two to his left. Takes the snap. He's going to throw to the right side. He's got his receiver, Samuel Carrier, and Carrier's going to pick up 8 yards on that play. Nice pitch and catch from Ask to Carrier. They'll give him 7 on that play. First completed pass for Ask. 3rd and 3 from the Triton 35 with 2:40 to go here in the first quarter. Chatfield down 7-0 to Triton. Ask is going to hand it to Pulowski. Pulowski tries it off left guard, and it's going to be close to the first down marker. And they're going to give it to him. They say he got just enough. Did Pulowski? 1st and 10. Second first down now for Chatfield. They picked up a first down on their first possession. But the Triton defense is being stingy here, not giving a lot of room on the run game. Ask is going to go. Nolan Happel now in the ball game at quarterback. He's a sophomore, and they will transition him and Carter Ask in and out of the ball game, and Happel keeps it himself. He's one of the leading rushers on the team. He'll pick up 6 on his first run of the game. As Coach Jeff Johnson tries to mix things up a little bit. Nolan Happel, 6'3", 180-pound sophomore quarterback. He's going to keep it himself once again. He's got room. He's going to run right up the gut, and he will pick up another first down. That was a pickup of about 8 yards on that run for Happel. So trying something a little bit different there, blocking or clogging up the lane for Pulowski, and Happel has come in and gave them a little bit of a charge, and another first down now for Chatfield. 1 minute to go, first quarter. Triton leads 7-0 from Chatfield High School. Looks like we got a full moon in the sky. Beautiful night for high school football. Happel stays in the game. He's got Pulowski to his left. He's going to give it to Pulowski. Pulowski's going to try off right tackle. He makes the edge. And he will be near the first down marker. Out of bounds at the 10-yard line. They're going to mark him down at the 9-yard line. So a pickup of 8 yards on that play for Pulowski. Unofficially 42 yards rushing already in 7 attempts. Brendan Cobbs has come into the ball game with Happel. And there's a fumble. As Happel tried to hand it to Cobbs, neither one of them grabbed a hold of it, but Happel was able to fall on it. Recovered his own fumble at the line of scrimmage. That'll bring up third and three now for Chatfield. Happel in the shotgun. And we've got a flag on the play. Let's get a call from the referee. He seems a little uncertain about what he's calling, but they're going to call offsides on the defense. That's a 5-yard penalty and enough for the first down. So they're going to be first and goal at the 5. Will Chatfield, as the quarter is going to run out here from Chatfield High School. After one quarter of action, Triton 7, Chatfield 0. 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
1: Welcome back to Chatfield High School. 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Nolan Happel is going to keep it himself. He's going to be hit just past the line of scrimmage and lunge forward for a pickup of 2. So second and goal from the 3. Goes Happel. I want to thank our sponsors for helping us bring this game to you. They include My Energy Cooperative, Ascentec, Harrington Enterprises, and the First Southeast Bank of Harmony. Second and goal from the 3. Happel in the shotgun. He's got Cobbs in the backfield. Happel's going to try it himself. He's got an opening to the end zone, and he's in. He will push that ball into the end zone. First score for Chatfield, 7-6. Triton leads. Chatfield will try the point after. They're huddling up. Nice drive there by the Gophers after the big kickoff return. Pearson, 48 yards on the kickoff return. And back to kick is Ross Stair. Stair's kick is good. We're all tied up at 7. 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
1: 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Many other high school games going on tonight in the area. We'll get to those at halftime. We'll also hear from our very own TJ Leverance, who spent some time with Rochester native Daryl Thompson this week, and we'll have an interview with TJ and Daryl to look forward to at halftime. Stair will kick the ball off. It will be fielded at the 13-yard line, brought up the right side, far side, and tackled at the 25 was Koss for Triton, as Triton takes over on their next series of downs. We're all tied up here, Chatfield High School. Some of those games in the area tonight: Wabasha Kellogg is at Spring Grove, Houston's at Alden Conger, Grand Meadow at Lanesboro, and Kingsland at Leroy Onstrander. That's on our sister station tonight, KFIL. TJ Leverance on the call. And the referee is stopping play here for a moment. Let's see what we have going on. Looks like we're all set to get back underway, as Graydon Thomas will start in the shotgun. He's got Brandon Koss in the backfield. Braxton Koss, excuse me. And Thomas will keep it himself. Thomas is going to deflect off of a couple of tacklers and pick up a run of 8 on his fourth carry of the ball game. He's got 18 yards thus far unofficially. And we'll see what other fancy plays the Triton Cobras have up their sleeve. The big 71-yard flea flicker really set up their first touchdown. Thomas in the backfield, in the shotgun, and he's going to keep it himself once again. He's going to try a right off right tackle, and I think he's only going to pick up a yard on a 2nd and 2. Good defense there by the Gophers. It will bring up a 3rd and 1 now for Triton. Had a lot of movement in the backfield. It looked like he may hand it off, but he did not. And they were keen on Thomas as the leading rusher for Triton. Got the cheerleaders from Triton right down here in front of us. Braxton Koss is the other leading rusher on the team. The senior with 6 touchdowns rushing and receiving, and a quarterback sneak, and it looks like it's going to be enough. They're going to give him a gain of 2 yards for Thomas and a 1st down for Triton. That would be their 3rd 1st down of the night. Ball is marked at the 36-yard line of Triton. Taking their time, huddling up. Thomas has Jensen in the backfield with him. Thomas in the shotgun. He's got a receiver to his left and a receiver to his right. Koss in motion. He'll hand it to Jensen. And Jensen will pick up 2 on the play. Get they're going to give him just 1 yard on that run. It looked like he made a little bit more progress, but who am I to say? It's just the second run for Jensen of the night. Gophers now bottling up the run game of the Cobras. Thomas in the shotgun. He's going to roll right, looking to throw. He's going to dump it off and almost intercepted. Knocked away. Koss was the intended receiver. Great defense on the play there by Ezra Shield of Chatfield, knocking that away. He almost picked it off. That's going to bring up a 3rd and 9 now from the 37-yard line for Triton. Low scoring, slow moving first half here from Chatfield High School. Thomas in the shotgun. He's got Koss in the backfield. He's going to look to throw. He's got pressure. He's rolling left. He throws off his foot, and it's off 1 foot, and it's caught. Gavin Young with a beautiful catch. Nice pitch and catch across midfield down to the 48. Pickup of 20 yards on that play. Thomas with a very athletic play. And Triton with another first down, and they are rolling. So the passing game has really come in handy here, as we knew they would be throwing, 60% throwing team, and that was a big throw. Handoff directly up the middle for the Cobras. And that's Thomas once again. He's going to pick up 6 on that play. 2nd and 4 now. Ball spotted at the 42. Seven from Chatfield High School. 7 minutes to go here in the first half. Good South Central Conference matchup between these two teams. Chatfield 2-1, Triton 1-2. And Thomas with a pitch to Koss, who fired it downfield for Young, but Young was not open. So another trick play in the bag from Coach Nesseth. Couldn't quite execute that one. It was a well-drawn-up play. Koss just unloaded it about 10 yards too far. He had Young open. He just couldn't hit him. But a well-designed play. That's going to bring up a 3rd and 4 from the 42 for Triton. Triton taking their time, coming out of the huddle. Thomas in the shotgun. Two receivers to his right, one to his left. He's got Koss in motion. He's going to keep it himself, and he's going to be tackled in the backfield. And that was Ezra Shield. Tackled him for a loss of 1. Great play by Shield on that play. Read that very nicely. Once again, Koss was in motion. He had Jensen in the backfield. And Thomas kept it himself, but Shield was waiting for him. Brought him down hard at the 43. Brings up a 4th and 5. And Triton's going to keep the offense on the field since they're across midfield. And here's a double handoff. And Koss is going to pick up the first down. He's going to be knocked out of bounds at the 35. Handoff to Miranda Valdez Jr., who then handed it to Koss coming the other direction. He got a block on the corner from Thomas, the quarterback. And he picked up 8 yards and a first down. And more deceptive play calling here by Coach Nesseth has set them up at the 35-yard line. First and 10. Thomas will keep it himself off the right tackle. And he'll pick up 4 yards on that play.

0: Thomas has already run the ball 9 times. He's got 30 yards in the first half and 1 touchdown. He scored on that 2-yard plunge in the first quarter. We're all tied up here, 7 apiece, as the clock clicks down on the first half. 5.5 to go. Scrappy Triton bunch here with some creative play calling has really kept the Gopher defense on their heels. Thomas once again in the shotgun. He's going to hand it to Koss. And Koss is going to lunge his way forward down to about the 31-yard line. So only a pickup of 1 on that play. Koss was coming across on a in motion, and Thomas handed it to him. It looked like he had a little bit of room, but it was well defended on the corner for Chatfield by Simon Erding, the senior cornerback. Third and 6 from the 31 is Triton. Thomas at quarterback. He looks to throw. He's got a receiver, but his receiver falls down. And that was Miranda Valdez Jr. That's going to bring up a 4th and 6. And once again, they're going to keep the offense on the field. Deep in Chatfield territory, ball spotted at the 31. 7 apiece. Chatfield and Triton at Chatfield High School. On a beautiful Friday night, Scott Walston with you on Fun 104. Glad you could be with us. Thomas again in the shotgun. He's got Jensen in the backfield. And we're going to get a timeout. First timeout of the half. We'll take a timeout as well. We'll be back with you from Chatfield High School. 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
0: 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Scott Walston with you here on Fun 104. We're all tied up at 7 apiece with 4:16 to go here in the second quarter. Chatfield opened up their season with a win 24-7 at Rochester Leward. Then they went to Dover Yoda and were shut out 20-0. They won last week 34-21 right here at home. They will travel to Rushford Peterson next Friday. And their opponents, the Triton Cobras, they beat Goodhue 21-14 on the road in week 1. Lost 34-28 at Rushford Peterson in week 2. Lost 37-7 at home against Caledonia last week. They will travel to St. Charles next Friday night. Setting up the play here. 4th and 6 from the 31. 4:16 to go. Triton with the ball in Chatfield territory. Looking to put more points on the board. This is a big play. 4th and 6. Thomas is rolling right. He's going to escape the pressure. He's got a receiver open in the end zone, and it's caught. Braxton Koss separated himself from the defense. 31-yard strike. Thomas, to Koss. And puts the Triton Cobras up 13-7, 4:08 remaining. Beautifully executed play. Koss got in behind two defenders. And Thomas found a way to hit him, a diving catch in the end zone. 31-yard touchdown strike.

0: Miranda Valdez Jr. on for the extra point. It's also up and good. And Triton now leads 14-7 from Chatfield High School. 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
0: 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Triton getting ready to kick off here. Miranda Valdez Jr. will do the kicking. And back to receive, Logan Pearson. And Samuel Carrier for Chatfield. Pearson with the big return on the last kickoff. Let's see if he can repeat that. As Chatfield needs a little bit of a spark here. Kick is underway. Carrier fields it at the 15. He's going to run straight up the gut, and he will be tackled at nearly the 30-yard line. They're going to mark it at the 29, and that's where the Gophers will take over on their next possession. 14-7, Triton leads, 4:02 to go in the first half. And let's see who is in at quarterback. It looks like Carter Ask will be back in at quarterback, the senior. He was spelled by Nolan Happel for a little bit, but Ask back in the ballgame. He's got Polakowski next to him, and he's going to be hit as soon as he tries to hand off the ball. And he's going to suffer a loss on that play of at least a yard. And that's a loss of one for Ask. Big defensive stop there by the Cobras as the Cobra fans are getting into this now. Ask in the shotgun. He'll hand it off to Polakowski. And he'll lunge forward to the 35. Short pickup of three. Eighth carry of the game for Polakowski. That's Hunter Polakowski. He is a junior. Quickly to the line of scrimmage are the Gophers. We're under 3 minutes to go here in the half. Two receivers to the right, one to the left for Ask. He's got Polakowski in the backfield. And Chatfield's going to call a timeout. We'll do the same. Step aside, be back with you after these messages on Fun 104.
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0: Chatfield with the ball at their own 35. They've got a third and eight here as Ask sends man in motion.

And they've got Pearson coming on a sweep. And he's going to be thrown out of bounds at the 35-yard line. There are flags all over the place. Let's see what the flags are for. I believe there was either a holding or an illegal block in the backfield. Let's check the flag here. And Mr. Whitecap is talking to his fellow referees. So it was a block in the back, but the penalty is going to be declined because there was only a pickup of about 2 yards. So they're going to bring on the punt team as Chatfield. So Triton's going to have another opportunity as back to punt is Sean Kirshner, a senior for Chatfield. Snap is high. Kirshner gets it off. A really nice kick. And a fair catch by Koss at the 27-yard line. Kirshner with a big boot. And Triton will take over once again. They've got 2.5 minutes to try to drive the field. So coming up this weekend, we've got Gopher football tomorrow night. They play at Washington. 8 p.m. coverage. 10 p.m. kickoff. That'll be on News Talk 1340 KROC AM and 96.9 FM. So we'll see how the Gophers do in their opening Big Ten game. They're coming off a big 41-7 win last Saturday at home against Akron. As the Cobras line up with Graydon Thomas at quarterback in the shotgun. He's going to keep it himself. Off left guard, he splits his way through the defense. And he's going to lunge forward for 9 yards. Just would not be denied on that play. Well, they're giving him a little bit extra. They're going to give him 10 on that play. I didn't see 10 on that play, but they're going to give it to him. As the clock runs, we're just over 2 minutes to go. Ball spotted at the 38-yard line of Triton. Triton first and 10. Graydon Thomas has Jackson Jensen at running back in the backfield. They're going to hand it to Koss on the sweep. Koss around the left side, and he is demolished at the 42-yard line. Once again on the tackle, Simon Erding, the cornerback for Chatfield, with a big hit. Second and 6, so they're going to give Koss 4 yards on that play. The Chatfield defense has been on the field a lot here in this first half. And the Triton offense has been quite creative, and it has led to 14 points on the board for the Cobras. Thomas once again taking his time. He's going to look to throw. He's got a receiver that's open and almost caught by Jackson Kramer, but a nice defensive play as the ball got to the receiver. Logan Pearson knocked it out of his hands. Thomas pump faked that one, and then Kramer ran himself open, but Pearson got there and at the same time the ball did, knocked it away, incomplete pass. Just the third incompletion for Thomas. Thomas now 4 of 7 on the night, but he's already thrown for 122 yards thanks to two big plays of 71 and 20 yards, including a 20-yard strike. We're 59 seconds left here in the second quarter as Thomas is going to keep it himself. Look for some running room. He zigs and zags and makes his way to the 45-yard line, and Chatfield's going to call timeout with a 3rd and 6. And we'll keep it right here. Coming up this week as well,
Tuesday night, we have volleyball, big volleyball matchup. Casson Manorville at Stuartville. That'll be at 7 p.m. on Fun 104. Then Friday night, next weekend, Mabel Canton at Leroy Ostrander, 7 p.m. on our sister station KFIL. And then we will have the Chatfield Gophers who are here tonight. They'll be in Rushford-Peterson at Rushford-Peterson, 7 p.m. right here on Fun 104. Other exciting football action coming up. The Minnesota Vikings, they're on the road this weekend at Tampa Bay Sunday, 3:05 kickoff. Vikings, as many of you know, are 2-0 on the season after division wins against Green Bay and Chicago in the first 2 weeks of the season. So hoping they can keep that winning streak going. Triton now coming up to the line of scrimmage. They've got 51 seconds left, 4th and 3. And they will punt with Christian Miranda Valdez back to punt. Logan Pearson will receive. It's a short kick. Pearson's going to fair catch it at the 31, 32-yard line. They'll spot him. And that's where the Gophers will take over on their possession. Down to one timeout. First and 10 on their own 33. And let's see if they have any magic in their bag of tricks. Ask will be a quarterback. Carter Ask, the senior, with Hunter Pulowski to his left. Ask is going to throw it left, caught. And I believe that's Pearson. Pearson will pick up a gain of 7 yards. Just the second throwing play of the ball game for Chatfield. Ask is 2 of 2. He's in the shotgun. He's got two to his left, two to his right, one to his left. Pulowski in the backfield. Takes the snap, back to throw. Hard throw, caught at the 50. Lunging forward to the 48. And that's the big tight end for Chatfield, Brooks Lee. Lee with a nice pickup. Ask up to the line of scrimmage again. He's going to throw. He's going to run. Nowhere to throw, and he's tackled on a nice open field tackle on that play. And that tackle was made by Jackson Jensen. Ask had a lot of space. And Chatfield's going to use their last timeout. We'll stay right here. So we've got 12 seconds left. 2nd and 7 from the 46. And Ask only picked up 2 yards on that play. It looked like he could run for a mile. Fourteen to seven. Triton leads Chatfield here, Chatfield High School. Coming up at halftime, we'll have that interview. TJ Leverance with Rochester's own Daryl Thompson. It's been great having Daryl Thompson as part of the Gopher football broadcast. Former Rochester John Marshall Rocket and Minnesota Gopher, making his home in the Twin Cities. And we'll see if we can get, if Chatfield can get on the board here. And now Triton will call a timeout. They've seen what the offensive set's going to be. They're going to call their final timeout of the half as well. Coach Nesseth

0: Thursday night, October 1st in Nashville. And then their home opener is next Saturday, October 3rd, against the Boston Bruins. So here we go. Set the stage, second and eight from the Triton 46. 12 seconds to go for Chatfield. Carter Ask in the shotgun. Fakes the handoff to Pearson. He's going to throw it to Pulowski out in the right flat. Pulowski is tackled down by Christian Miranda Valdez Jr. And that is going to essentially end the half. Triton on top, 14-7 from Chatfield High School. We'll be back to look at stats and highlights after these messages on Fun 104.
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0: Scott Walston back with you at Chatfield High School on Fun 104. It's halftime. Triton leads Chatfield 14-7. Let's take a look at some of the stats here in the first half and the scoring for the ball game. The Triton Cobras were led by quarterback Graydon Thomas, who rushed 10 times for 40 yards, also passed completed 4 of 7 passes for 122 yards. Big first half for him. He's the leading rusher and passer on the team, and he showed that again tonight. Braxton Koss ran the ball 4 times for 17 yards. He also picked up 102 yards in receiving in the first half. And in addition to that, Gavin Young with a big 20-yard reception on a fourth down play for Triton as well. For the Chatfield Gophers, they were led on the ground by Hunter Polakowski, who rushed the ball 8 times for 45 yards. Nolan Happel rushed 3 times for 16 yards. Carter Ask, the quarterback, he was 3 of 3 for 24 yards here in the first half, and he had 3 receivers who caught passes, Pearson, Carrier, and Lee, 7, 7, and 10 yards respectively. A big 48-yard kickoff return, however, for Logan Pearson in the first half that set up the lone Chatfield touchdown.

0: terms of scoring, Triton got on the board in the first half after a big 71-yard flea flicker play that set them up down inside the 10-yard line. Quarterback Graydon Thomas with a 2-yard plunge. Point after was good. Triton up 7-0 after one quarter. In the second quarter, Happel in the ballgame at quarterback for Chatfield with a 2-yard touchdown run. Point after was good, 7-7. And then late in the second quarter, a Thomas to Cost 31-yard touchdown pass. Once again on a 4th-down play, point after was good. And that's where we stand right now with Triton on top, 14-7 at half from Chatfield High School. We'll come back with more scores and highlights after these messages on Fun 104.
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0: 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We're going to pass it over to our sports director, TJ Leverance, for an interview with Daryl Thompson.
4: We're happy to be joined once again by Golden Gopher football legend and radio analyst Daryl Thompson is with us. Gophers coming off of a convincing win at home against Akron. Getting ready to start the Big Ten portion of the schedule now. But what'd you make of the win last Saturday?
5: It was a good win. I mean, I think it was what we expected, you know, when you play a team from the MAC, especially, you know, kind of the middle. And I think that we've improved. You know, Akron's a team that's grown and they're doing their thing, but we outmanned them and beat them pretty much in every phase of the game. So it was a good game and hopefully a little bit of a get right game for us.
4: Who on this Gopher team has sort of popped, would you say, in the first 3 weeks of the season?
5: I'd probably say, you know, it's been Drake Lindsey. You know, he has just continued. They put the ball in his hands. They're trusting him. He threw the ball over, you know, 40 times last week. So, I mean, he's popped. Our receiver, you know, Smith, he's done an outstanding job. So, I mean, I think there's some, our receiving core has been a pleasant surprise, like just as a whole. You know, and there's some young guys that are stepping up to Jennings and some of the others. So I'm pleasantly surprised, by them. And then, you know, Voss, Roman Voss, the young tight end, feels like he is elevating his game. Got his first touchdown last week against Akron. And it looks like he's going to get just a little bit more playing time. And he's moved up and he's listed on my depth chart. And he wasn't really listed on my depth chart early in the season. My depth chart is just so I know who's, you know, who the heck's out there. But, it feels like he's becoming more and more part of the attack.
4: Turning our attention to Saturday night, first of all, a late start. 10 o'clock is when the kickoff is, the pregame at 8 p.m. Is the team doing anything different given the length of the trip and the time change or anything like that? Or what's sort of been the philosophy when the Gophers have made the trips out west?
5: They're doing some things differently. You know, I don't know all of them. They've done like sleep studies and they're feeding them. They're doing all kinds of different things, trying to stay awake. They've done, like, you can't do as much as like NFL team because it's not their full-time job. So you can't say, hey, we're going to practice at, you know, like whatever, 9 o'clock or 8 o'clock or something like that. So you try to adjust it as best you can and move things around. It's also, they're young guys, you know, and they, I know from, you know, even myself and having kids myself around that age and younger, they're playing video games. They're up at night. It's just part of it is it's a physical thing and it's a game and it's at night and we all have to adjust to it. I mean, I actually got home and I watched the, I think it was UCLA playing Purdue and they were finishing like, I actually ended up going to sleep eventually. I think they finished like around 1 o'clock in the morning. So we're all going to have to get used to it and adjust to it.
4: What have you made now that we're a few years into this expanded Big Ten? What have you made of the sort of the current setup of the conference right now?
5: It's just, it's different. It's unique. I remember when we played, I think it was UNLV years and years ago before we had expanded our conference and we got home like at 7 o'clock in the morning. Game ended up not kicking off until like, you know, 10 o'clock or 11 o'clock Minnesota time. And now that feels like that's the norm, you know, playing Oregon, playing USC, playing UCLA, obviously playing Washington. And, you know, quite honestly, it could be worse. I mean, what if we were an East Coast team? What if you're a Rutgers or a Penn State or Maryland that's coming out that direction? So we're at least kind of in the middle, you know. So, and those guys, you know, they come to Rutgers or Maryland. I mean, they could be playing like 8 o'clock game in the morning. So it's all an adjustment for all of us. So we just have to adjust to it, get used to it, and just play ball.
4: The Gophers are trying to do something Saturday they haven't done since they were in Madison in November of 2024, and that is win a game on the road. Now, last year, the road schedule was tough, right? I mean, a decent Cal team on the road. You had to go to Oregon. You had to go to Ohio State, had to go to Iowa. Is there any sort of talk around the team about we're going to do this differently on the road or changing something, or was it just kind of the luck of the draw and luck or lack thereof of the schedule last year why this team didn't win on the road?
5: I think the lack of, you know, just tough opponents. I mean, Oregon was a extremely, talented team, and particularly last year, Iowa's always a tough game for us. Ohio State's a tough out. So all those games were challenging on the road. Cal's the one we'd love to get back, just like North Carolina the year before. So, you know, you play the games, you just adjust, and you really want to just, you know, you want your guys, you're coming back, you're ready, and you hope that this is the year that we have some of those, because we haven't really had that breakout road game victory. We've had a few at home, but not that road game, and I'm hopeful that this will be the week.
4: Going to be a tough opponent with the Washington Huskies. Their quarterback was part of the circus among the transfer portal stuff in the offseason, ended up staying at Washington. What should we be watching out for with this Husky squad Saturday night?
5: You said it right there. I mean, Damon Williams, their quarterback, he is exceptional. And they got, you know, Roebuck and Williams, their receivers. That's, I mean, it almost sounds like a, you know, the Sears Roebuck, you know. So, but it is, they're a talented team. And when I watch the tape of Williams, their quarterback, he just jumps out. He actually looks like almost like Randall L from like in the 80s. He's a little bit smaller. He's incredibly quick and athletic. Maybe throws a little bit better than he did back then in that area. But it is going to be a challenge to rally around him, keep him in the pocket, because he also does have some nice receivers downfield as well.
4: Gophers take on Washington Saturday night. The coverage is at 8. The kickoff is at 10. You can hear the game here on News Talk 1340, KROC AM and 96.9 FM. He is Daryl Thompson. Daryl, thanks so much for the time. We'll chat next week.
5: All right. Thank you for having me. I appreciate it.
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0: 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It was the Graydon Thomas show in the first half. Graydon, the leading rusher and passer for Triton, proved his colors in the first half with a 2-yard touchdown run and a 31-yard touchdown pass to put the Cobras in front 14-7. We're getting ready for the second half kickoff. 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
0: Couldn't ask for a nicer night for high school football from Chatfield High School as the Triton Cobras lead the Gophers 14-7 at the half. I want to thank our sponsors for allowing us to bring this game to you tonight. They include My Energy Cooperative, Ascentec, Harrington Enterprises, the First Southeast Bank of Harmony, and the Manahan Machine Shop, just to name a few. A few high school scores for you here. Grand Meadow leads Lanesboro 14-6. Kingsland and Leroy Ostrander, that game being broadcast on our sister station KFIL by TJ Leverance. They are 6-6 at the half. Southland leads St. James 32-7. New Richland, Heartland, Ellendale, Geneva leads Lewiston Altura 28-8. Rochester Leward leads St. Charles 14-0. Homecoming for Leward. Cannon Falls 30-0 over Kenyon Wanamingo in that ball game. Goodhue leads Lake City 34-7. Rushford Peterson, who will play this Chatfield team next week, they are winning 42-0 at Randolph. Blooming Prairie Hayfield 12, Maple River 7. Zumbrota Mazeppa all over Plainview Elgin Millville 41-0. Byron also big over Faribault 56-0. These are games still in progress. Stuartville leads Winona 29-7. Cass and Manorville leads Providence Academy 7-0. Rochester Century is leading John Marshall in Rochester 57-21. Northfield leading man, Rochester Mayo 18-6. Mankato West 7, Waconia 6, Owatonna 20, and New Prague 7. And lastly, Chaska is at Mankato East. They are tied at 7 in that ball game. Once again, more sponsors that are allowing us to bring you this game tonight. They include the First National Bank of Rochester, Chatfield Center for the Arts, the Buckingham Team, Power Ventures, Threads Custom Apparel, Star Transportation, People's Company, Valley Home Improvement, and the Essex Agency. And we're getting ready for the second half kickoff. Reminder once again, the scoring in the first half. Triton on the board first in the first quarter. Two-yard touchdown run by Graydon Thomas. Point after was good. Then in the second quarter, Chatfield got on the board with a two-yard touchdown run by Nolan Happel. Point after good. And then Triton struck again. 31-yard touchdown pass from Graydon Thomas to Braxton Koss. Point after good. That's where we're at. 14-7 as Triton is getting ready to kick off here to open the second half. Chatfield to receive. Nolan Pearson and Samuel Carrier back to receive for Chatfield. Christian Miranda Valdez Jr. to kick off for Triton. He'll kick it short. Pearson will field it at the 20, and he's got room. Once again, another big return. He'll return that 20 yards out to the 40. That's where Chatfield will take over. And in the first half, Hunter Polakowski was the big offense for Chatfield. 8 rushes for 45 yards. And they'll start with Nolan Happel at quarterback here to begin the second half. Polakowski to his right. Give to Polakowski straight up the middle. And a short pickup of 2 yards for Polakowski. That'll bring up a 2nd and 8. Chatfield in a no-huddle offense. Happel with 2 receivers to the left. Polakowski in the backfield. He'll take the snap. He'll hand it to Polakowski once again, and he'll be close to the first down marker at midfield, and they're going to give it to him. They're going to say that's enough. First down Gophers right at midfield to start this second half. 11 minutes to go here in the third quarter. First possession of the second half for the Gophers. Happel brings the receiver in motion. Fakes the handoff. He'll throw. He's got a receiver. That's Polakowski, and he'll pick up 15 on the play. Or more, 18 on the play, it looks like. Where are they going to mark him out? No, they're going to give him 20 on the play. He was on the far side, a little bit difficult to tell, but they're going to give him 20 on the play. A nice pitch and catch there for Happel and Polakowski. His first catch of the ball game. First and 10 now for Chatfield at the 30. Happel will take it himself. Left side, he's hit at the line of scrimmage, and he'll lunge forward for a pickup of 1. Spun around kind of awkwardly, but he appears to be okay. That's his 4th rush of the ball game for now for 17 yards unofficially. Brings up a 2nd and 9 from the 29. Under 10 minutes to go here, third quarter. Cobb's now in the ball game at halfback for the Gophers. He's next to Happel. And the snap, Happel was not looking. He's going to pick it up and try to run with it, but he's going to be tackled for a huge loss. Clear back at the Triton 45-yard line. Happel and Cobbs were talking in the backfield. The center snapped the ball between them. Happel picked it up and tried to run with it, and he was swarmed.

0: They're going to mark it back near midfield. That's when the whistle blew. So back at the 49, but it's third and 29 now for Chatfield. Another turn of events. That's the second time that's happened on a bad snap. Huge loss on that play. Happ will give it to Polakowski. He's got room. He's got a lane on the left side. He's going to make it all the way back to the 23-yard line. He found a big seam, Hunter Polakowski. That's a pickup of 26 for him after a loss of 30. And that brings up a fourth and short, fourth and three from the 23. And they're going to keep the offense on the field. Really nice run there for Polakowski. The offensive line opened up a huge hole for him. Fourth and three, Chatfield. Happel's going to keep it himself right up the middle. He's got the first down and more. Lunging forward to the 15-yard line. Pickup of eight and a first down for the Gophers. Big pickup for the Gophers on that fourth and three play. Even bigger play on third down and 29. And as Polakowski ripped off a 26-yard run to get them in position for that fourth and three. Now they've got first and 10 from the Triton 15. The big men up front now are starting to open some holes here for the running game as Happel claps his hands. He's going to give it to Pearson on the sweep. Pearson's going to get hit inside the 15. He'll only pick up about 2 yards on that play. And that's what they're going to give him is two. So it's second and eight now from the 13. 6:40 to go here in the third quarter. Triton leads 14-7. Happel will keep it himself. He's going to try the left side. He's got room. He's getting out to the edge. He's got the corner, and he's going to score. 13-yard touchdown run, Nolan Happel. And we're a PAT away from a tie ball game. Really nice blocking up front by the offensive line. Happel scrambles into the end zone with 6:26 to go here, third quarter. And Stower will come on for the extra point. Low snap. Kick is up and is good. And we're all tied up from Chatfield High School. 14-14, 6:26 to go, third quarter. 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

0: Kickoff is fielded at the 15 by Koss. Koss is running in circles right now. He's going to try the left side. He's tripped up at the 25. Started to the right, reversed his direction to the left, and was tackled down at the 25. That's where Triton will take over on their first offensive possession of the second half. Graydon Thomas at quarterback. Rushed for 40 yards, threw for 122 in the first half. He's in the shotgun. He's got one receiver to his left, one to his right. And he's got one running back in the backfield who will hand that to. And it would be Jensen. Once again, Jensen with a pickup of 3 on the play. Second and 7 now for Triton as we're all tied up. 14 apiece. High school football on Fun 104. Scott Walston, happy to be with you tonight. Thomas in the shotgun. Jensen once again in the backfield. Thomas looking to throw. He's going to chuck it down the sidelines. He's got Koss open, but he overthrew him by 5 yards. Nice route by Braxton Koss, but unfortunately, Thomas a little too strong. He threw that ball about 50 yards in the air. And Koss, it's going to take Koss some time to get back to the huddle. He's out of breath. Thomas getting the call from the sidelines from Coach Nesseth. He hustles back to the huddle. Brings his team up to the line of scrimmage. We got 3rd and 7 now for the Cobras. They've come up with some big plays in these challenging situations. Thomas looking to throw. Nowhere to go. He's going to try to run. He's got room. He's going down the left sideline, and he'll go out of bounds at the 45-yard line. A big pickup. He was going to throw, but there was nowhere to go. And he picked up 17 and a first down for his Triton Cobras. They'll mark the ball at the 45 of Triton. First and 10. Thomas has two receivers to his right. He's got two to his left. Koss in the backfield. He's going to throw. Pass is caught. Gavin Young makes the grab. And that's a pickup of 9 on the play. Young with one big catch in the first half. And I'll bring up 3rd and 1. 2nd and 1, excuse me. For Triton at the Chatfield 46-yard line. 4:40 to go here in the third quarter. We're all tied up at 14. Thomas hands the ball to his up back. And he'll have enough for the first down. And that was Jensen back into the ball game. He'll pick up 2 and the first down for Triton. Once again, the Gophers spending lots of time on defense. First and 10, ball spotted at the Chatfield 44 for Triton. Man in motion. Thomas will keep it himself. He's got room off of right guard, and he'll lunge forward. And I think it's enough for a first down, and it is. They'll give him 10 on that. run. 12 rushes for 67 yards unofficially for Thomas. And a first down. Ball spotted at the 34 of Chatfield. Both defenses having trouble now stopping the run game. Thomas is very crafty, though. They're having a hard time getting a hand on him and wrapping him up. Very shifty through the gaps. He's in the shotgun. He's got Jensen in the backfield. He's going to throw. And he's got his receiver, which is Kramer. And just once again, a little bit too far down the field for Kramer. Kramer had gotten beyond the defender, but couldn't haul it in. Incomplete pass. That'll bring up second and 10. Coach Nesseth trying to keep them honest in the defensive backfield so they don't load the line of scrimmage for the running game. And they've struck big on a couple of big plays in the first half. 71-yard flea flicker and a 20-yard strike. As well as a 31-yard touchdown pass as well. And brought out of bounds. Trying to see who that was. That was Miranda Valdez Jr. on the end around on the right side. That's going to bring up third and four for Triton. Up to the line of scrimmage. Thomas in the shotgun. He's got two backs in the backfield. He's going to keep it himself. And he initially was stopped short of the first down. His second effort put him closer to the marker, but he's still going to come up a yard short on the play. So he picked up three, but he needed four. Yeah, and they're going to stay on the field, the offense will, with 2:40 to go here in the third quarter. The Triton offense, fourth and one at the Gopher 26. Thomas in the shotgun, Jensen in the backfield. Man in motion. Pitch to Miranda Valdez, and he'll scoot around the right edge for the first down. Really nice ball handling there by Thomas. Thought about keeping it himself, but he was being converged on. He pitched it, and Miranda Valdez picked up 4 yards and a first down. And the Cobras once again are driving. First and 10 from the Chatfield 22. 2:20 to go here in the first half. Clock stopped with Miranda Valdez Jr. going out of bounds. Cost in motion. Thomas gives to Jensen. Jensen straight up the middle. And nice pickup on that play for Jensen. And they're going to give him, looks like, 5 on that play. Both offensive lines of these teams have been controlling the play. Second and 5 now for Triton as Thomas changes up the play. Koss in motion and a fumbled snap. Not ready for the snap was Thomas. Koss was in motion. He was talking to someone, and the ball was snapped off of his helmet and will go clear out to the 32-yard line. So that's going to bring up a third and long situation. Third and 17 to go for Triton as we're down to 1 minute remaining here in the third quarter. Well, they've been in these difficult situations before and managed their way out. Let's see what kind of tricks they have in their bag now. Thomas back to throw. Heavy pressure. He rolls right. He's got room. He's going to run. He's going to get through two tackles and into the end zone. Are you kidding me? He broke through two tackles to get in the end zone for a 28-yard touchdown run. Graydon Thomas is a player, folks. That's his third score of the game. Two rushing, one passing. And he's put another touchdown on the board for Triton. They were in a bit of disarray after that bad snap. A third and 17, and he goes for 28 and the score. They will try the extra point with the kick. Low snap, kick is up, and no good. That one is no good. And after we're almost to the end of the third quarter, Triton leads 20-14. 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
0: Just when it looked like the Triton Cobras were in trouble, quarterback Graydon Thomas scampered for 28 yards and a touchdown on a third and 17 play, and he put his team in front 20-14 with the missed PAT. And Triton will kick off once again. Ball is in the air. It's fielded at the 17-yard line by Carrier, and Carrier drops the ball, but it's picked up by Cobbs. Luckily for Chatfield, Cobbs picked the ball up. Carrier had a ton of room in front of him. He found a seam. He looked like he was headed at the end zone. Somebody swatted the ball out of his hand, and luckily Cobbs fell on it at the 38-yard line. Chatfield first and 10 from there, trailing 20-14 with just 30 seconds left here in the third quarter. Carter Ask back in the ball game now at quarterback, the senior. 6'2", 185-pound senior. Takes the snap. He'll hand it to Paul. No, he'll throw it. And it was intended for Pearson. Over his head, no good. Incomplete. Nice ball fake there. Faked me out, obviously. I thought he was handing it off to Polakowski. And instead, he pulled it in and launched it over the head of Pearson. Pearson's just 5'8", so it's not too difficult to throw it over his head. Speedy little wide receiver as Ask has Polakowski to his right. He'll keep it. He's going to throw. He's going to launch it downfield. He's got a receiver. That's Pearson. Pearson is in a foot race for the end zone. Touchdown.

0: That's a 68-yard strike. Ask to Pearson. And the Gophers strike right back. What a great throw. I just said that Pearson is a speedy wide receiver, and he certainly is. He got behind the defense, and the throw was right on the money. And they will try the extra point kick to go ahead. We're all tied up at 20. What a throw, folks. That was incredible. And Stairs' kick is good. 21-20. The Gophers on top. 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
0: What a back and forth game here, Chatfield High School. Now we've got the Gophers in front, 21-20. On a huge passing play, Carter Ask to Logan Pearson, 62 yards. To put the Gophers out in front. But don't count out these Triton Cobras. They have been very scrappy all night long, finding ways to make big plays when they need it. And we'll see what they got left in the tank as we kick here. Ball fielded at the 15. And brought down at the 21 is Mason Mays, a junior running back for Triton. 13 seconds left here in the quarter. Ball spotted at the 23. See what Coach Nesseth wants to do here with the final play of the quarter. Thomas will hand it off to Jensen. Jensen skirting a couple of tackles, but then thrown backwards. And the ball came out, but they're going to say that the whistle had blown, and it sure looked like it had. And that will be the end of the third quarter. So after three quarters of play, Chatfield leads Triton 21-20. 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
0: We've got a great Southeast Central Conference battle tonight in Chatfield as the Gophers just took the lead 21-20 on a big touchdown pass. Triton now with the ball, first and 10 from their own 26. Back to throw is Thomas. Thomas rolling left. He'll cut across the middle. He's got a receiver that's Young, and Young will pick up the necessary 10 yards for a first down. Gavin Young, who now has 39 yards receiving tonight. And Thomas has thrown for almost 200 yards tonight on 7 completions. Oh, he hands it to Koss. Koss fumbles it, but he'll fall on his own fumble. He's going to lose a few yards. He's going to lose 2 yards on that play. And that's going to bring up a 2nd and 12 from their own 32. 11 minutes to go here in the ball game from Chatfield High School, as the Gophers have pulled in front 21-20. They trailed 14-7 at halftime. They've put 2 scores on the board here in the third quarter and now need to make a big defensive stop. Big throw down the left side. That is picked off by Pearson of Chatfield. Intended for Kramer, but Pearson got there first, and Pearson's going to run it all the way back across midfield. And a flag thrown at the end of the play. So just that fly pattern again that Thomas was trying to throw long down the field to Kramer, and he overthrew him, but Pearson got there for the interception. And we'll see what the flag is about. And it's going to be a personal foul on Chatfield, so it's going to move the ball back a fair distance. But they will take over 1st and 10 at the 49 on the big interception by Logan Pearson. So Pearson's having a big ball game. Big kickoff return, big touchdown reception, and now an interception in the ball game. And Happel's back in at quarterback. Nolan Happel, the sophomore, 6'3", 180 pounds. Sends Pearson in motion. Happel's going to keep it himself. Off a right guard, and he'll pick up 4 yards on the play. Chatfield now going to be content to try to run this clock down as much as they can. We're at 10 minutes to go here in the ball game. They lead by 1 at the Triton 47. 2nd and 6. Happel brings the team to the line of scrimmage. He's got 2 receivers to his right. Polakowski in the backfield with him. He'll get the handoff. Polakowski hard up the middle, tackled by the jersey, and still lunging forward with the help of the offensive line, and he'll make his way across the 35-yard line. And that was a big first down there. Pickup of 7 for Polakowski. Now with 78 yards rushing on 12 attempts. 1st and 10, ball spotted at the 35 of Triton. Gophers to the line of scrimmage. Happel takes the snap. He'll hand it to Polakowski. Directly up the middle, hit at the line of scrimmage. He'll push ahead for 1 or 2. Short short gain on the play. Let's see how much they give him. They're going to give him 5 on that play. Polakowski up to 83 yards rushing. Ball spotted at the 31-yard line. 2nd and 5 for the Gophers. Leading by 1 here late in the ball game. Happel takes the snap. He'll give it to Polakowski once again. Directly up the middle. He lunges forward well past the first down marker. And he'll pick up 10 on that play. They're just wearing him down at the line of scrimmage are the Gophers. Cobras standing with their hands on their hips. They've been spending a lot of the second half on defense. And as you can imagine, a lot of the starters on offense are also playing defense for the Cobras. Happel in the shotgun. He's got Pearson in motion. Happel's going to keep it himself. Try the left side, and he's tackled up with a short gain of about 3. Clock is continuing to run. Down to 7 minutes to go here in the fourth quarter. Ball spotted at the 18-yard line. It's going to bring up 2nd and 6 now for Chatfield. Happel's got Polakowski in the backfield. 2 receivers to his right. Snap is low, and Polakowski will be handed the ball and trips on his way to the line of scrimmage. Might have picked up a yard. That would be about it. Third and 6 now from the 18. Big play coming up here. 4 down territory for Chatfield. Happel looking to the sidelines. Takes the snap. Gives to Polakowski. He's hit at the line of scrimmage. He spins his way forward. But he's going to be stopped after a short gain of about 2. And that's going to bring up a 4th down. Fourth and 5 for the Gophers. And they're going to keep the offense on the field. Their kicker, Ross Dare, I was watching him warm up. He was kicking some long field goals, but they're going to see if they can pick up the 5 yards here. Happel claps his hands, keeps the ball. He goes back to throw, launches one. He's got a receiver wide open, left side of the end zone. That's a touchdown, and that's Brooks Lee. Brooks Lee from 17. From Happel. And a big touchdown pass to extend the Chatfield lead. Happel to Lee for 17 yards and a score. And they'll bring on the place kicker for the extra point. Just wearing down this Triton defense. Snap down. It's a fake. And Pearson's going to run for the end zone. And no good on the extra point. That was an interesting play. They snapped it to the holder. Pearson came running around the edge. They flipped it to Pearson. And Pearson tried to get to the end zone. Thought about throwing it, didn't make it, And that'll leave the score at 27-20. Chatfield leading Triton with 5:21 to go here in the fourth quarter. 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
3: 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Scott Walston with you here on Fun 104. As Chatfield has just scored once again, they now lead 27-20 over Triton. Braxton Koss took the kickoff back to the 30, and Triton will try to get their offense back on track, trailing by 7 with 5:14 to go here in the ballgame. Thomas still at quarterback, having a big night for the Cobras. He's back to throw. And his pass is caught by Kramer. Short pickup of 5 on the play. Looked like it was intended for another player, but Kramer came up with it. 5-yard gain. Second down. Clock is running as the Cobras are going to need a score here to tie up the ball game here in the fourth quarter. Thomas will keep it himself right up the middle. He's got the first down and more. He tackled down at the 45-yard line. And that's another big pickup for Graydon Thomas. 10 more yards for him. He's over 100 yards rushing and almost at 200 yards passing tonight. Been involved in 3 touchdowns thus far. 2 passing and 1 rushing. As he sets the offense, 1st and 10. Their own 45. Back to throw. Caught. And going forward is Gavin Young. He'll pick up 10 more yards on the play. And there was a brief stoppage of play as a player was down, but he is up and off the field. Temporary clock stoppage while they move the chains. First and 10 now at the Chatfield 45-yard line. Triton with the ball, trailing by 7. Looking to punch one in to tie this thing up. Graydon Thomas. Looks to throw. Nowhere to go. He's going to scramble left. A whole host of Gophers chasing him, and he's going to throw another interception. This one is picked off by Carrier, and Carrier is going to return it. 65 yards for a touchdown. Thomas made an ill-advised throw, and it's going to cost him as Samuel Carrier picked it off and went 65 for a pick 6. And that might have been the icing on the cake, folks, for the Cobras. Thomas was running left, being chased by about 8 Chatfield Gophers. He had a receiver. He underthrew him just a little bit. Carrier jumped the route, caught the ball, got appropriate blocking in front of him. I can't say that, but blocking in front of him. And he raced all the way to the end zone, 65 yards for the score. Point after by Stair is good.

0: And that makes it 34-20 for the Chatfield Gophers. We're going to take a quick break. Be back with you after these messages on Fun 104.
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0: Triton Cobras are down to the last 3 minutes here, trailing 34-20 to the Chatfield Gophers, who have put on quite a show here in the second half, putting three touchdowns on the board. And clock is winding as Miranda Valdez gets the ball and scrambles out of bounds for a first down on a nice play by Thomas to Miranda Valdez. And Thomas is going to pick up another 10 yards to his stat sheet. Two interceptions, however, have been rough for him. He came into the game with four touchdown passes and four interceptions. Tonight he has two touchdown passes and two interceptions. The last interception was very costly as it was a pick six. 2:29 to go. Thomas back to throw. He's got a receiver that's Koss. Koss will step out of bounds, stop the clock once again across midfield, close to the first down marker. Let's check. Check that. And they're going to call him a little bit short. Brings up second down. Ball spotted at the 44 of Chatfield. Clock stopped at 2:21.

all Triton in the first half on a couple of magical offensive plays. And all Gophers here in the second half, their offense has come to life. Thomas is going to keep it and run. He's got some room around the left edge. He gets around one blocker. He's all the way down to the 20 and gets his head nearly taken off there on a wonderful run. 24-yard run for Thomas. Unofficially 132 yards rushing in the ball game. Incredible game for him. Clock stops once again, 2:11. Ball spotted at the 20 of Chatfield. No quit in this Triton team. Pass to Young. Young is tackled immediately after a short gain. Pick up of about five. And the clock's going to run. Triton quickly back up to the line of scrimmage. Thomas has Koss in motion. He's going to pitch it to him. And Koss is tackled for a loss on the play. And we're going to get a timeout called by Triton with a minute and a half remaining here in the first half. Let's take a look at some scores. High school football tonight. In Class 5A, Rochester Century defeated Rochester John Marshall 57-21. We've got Northfield leading Rochester Mayo 18-6. Owatonna Big over New Prague 41-14. Mankato West defeated Waconia 21-6. Mankato East is leading Chaska at home 27-20 with 9 minutes left in the ball game. That would be a big upset. Chaska is rated number 8. Let's look at Class 4A. In Class 4A, Byron all over Faribault 77-14 with 5 minutes to go. And we've got Stuartville 43-13, leading Winona just about the end of that ball game. Casson Manorville now down 13-10 to Providence Academy. That game is at Casson Manorville. Triton back in the offensive set. They've got a 3rd and 7 from the 17 of Chatfield, trailing by 14 with a minute and a half to go in the ball game. Thomas rolls to the right. He's got heavy pressure. He escapes the pressure. He throws, and a sliding catch, I believe. And they're going to give him the catch. He's down at the 2-yard line. Couldn't see who it was that made the catch, but it was a heck of a throw and catch. 16 yards. And they'll have the ball first and goal, at the 1-yard line. And now we've got a flag that came out. Looked like something against the Gopher sideline. Having a conversation on the other side of the field, one of the coaches came down to talk to the official, and he didn't particularly care for it. Unsportsmanlike conduct, half the distance to the goal. They're already at the 1-yard line, so put them at the half-yard line. And we'll see if the Cobras can punch one in here to tighten up the score. Then we might be in for some real excitement with an onside kick.

they can punch this in. Triton will use this time to call their play in the huddle since the clock has stopped. And they're still trying to set the ball down. I'm not sure what's going on with the referee crew, but it's giving Triton a little bit of extra time to prepare for this first and goal. And now they blow the ready whistle and they're all set to go. Cobras will come up to the line of scrimmage. See if they can punch this one in. And it's Thomas, dives for the end zone, he's in. Graydon Thomas with his second rushing touchdown. And makes the score 34-26. We'll see if they're going to kick or go for two here. Wouldn't make a lot of sense to go for two, I wouldn't think, but yeah, that's what they're going to do. They're going to kick. So Miranda Valdez Jr. will put it up and through. Seven on the board for the Cobras, making the score 34-27. With just a minute and 19 seconds remaining, Chatfield will try to recover the kick and run out the clock. Let's take a look at some other scores that are happening here in high school football in 3A tonight. Let's see if we can find some interesting scores for you. Zambrota Mazeppa, 57, Plainview Elgin Millville, 0. That game was at PEM. Goodhue, 53, Lake City, 14. Big win there. We've got Pine Island and Winona Cotter tied at 14. They're playing at Winona State University. 7 minutes to go in the third, according to that score. In other action in Class 2A, Rochester Lure defeated St. Charles 27-7. Cannon Falls over Kenyon Wanamingo 43-20. Goodhue 53, Lake City 14. Rushford Peterson 56-14 over Randolph. So we're getting ready for the kickoff. Looking for an onside kick as Chatfield has 10 players within 5 yards of midfield. So their hands team in to try to stop this. And we're going to get another timeout on the field. I believe we're getting a timeout. Coach is walking out on the field. Doesn't usually happen unless there's a timeout, so we'll see how that goes. Let's look at more scores in Class 2A. See if there's any other area scores of importance. Blooming Prairie, Hayfield, 18. Maple River, 7. In Class 1A, we've got Southland, all big over St. James area, 54-7 at home. New Richland, Heartland, Ellendale, Geneva, 36. Lewiston, Altura, 0. Fillmore Central, 35-0 over United South Central. And we'll take a look at nine men here in a minute as they get ready for what will likely be the onside kick. Christian Miranda Valdez Jr.,

0: will kick off once again for Triton. They're going to spread the field to begin with. And there is his onside kick, which is brought in by Chatfield at the 49-yard line. Well fielded on the play by Taylen Schoenfelder. A junior wide receiver falls on the ball. And that may be the end of things for the Triton Cobras. We'll see if Chatfield chooses to kneel it down, how they want to handle this end of game situation. 1:17 to go. Chatfield leading 34-27. They have the ball at their own 49. Nolan Happel will come in at quarterback. And he is going to go into the victory formation. And I suspect the Cobras will let him take the snap. He took the snap, and Triton calls timeout. So it ran 2 seconds off the clock. Let's look at the nine-man scores happening tonight. Spring Grove, 63, Wabasha Kellogg, 6. Alden Conger, Glenville Emmons, 70, Houston, 14. We've got Lanesboro 28-22 over Grand Meadow. Kingsland 28, Leroy Ostrander, Lyle Pacelli 14. And that should do it for the high school scores. Happel now is going to go into the shotgun. He'll take the snap. He's going to run to his left and will likely fall down in play, which he will after a 6-yard gain. And once again, Triton will call a timeout. It's their final timeout. So just a reminder once again on the upcoming broadcast schedule, Gopher football at Washington, 8 p.m. coverage starts tomorrow night on News Talk 1340 KROC AM and 96.9 FM. And Tuesday we've got volleyball, Casa Manorville at Stuartville, 7 p.m. right here on Fun 104. And next Friday night, football, Mabel Canton at Leroy Ostrander, 7 p.m. on KFIL. And this Chatfield Gopher football team will be back on the air here on Fun 104 next Friday night. Chatfield at Rushford Peterson, that game also at 7 p.m. Thank you once again to our sponsors, My Energy Cooperative, Ascentec, Harrington Enterprises, First Southeast Bank of Harmony, Manahan Machine 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the Essig Agency. As Chatfield takes the snap, Happel will run for the first down. And that should likely do it once they reset the ball. Flag on the play. Probably an unsportsmanlike conduct or a personal foul. Someone not happy with the way things are going. And I believe that is going to be on Triton. And a 15-yard penalty, automatic first down. That will really put a damper on things as the ball will be marked down at the 25-yard line of Triton. Chatfield just trying to run out the clock. And Carter Ask will come in now for the victory formation, the senior quarterback. Take one or two snaps and This should be over, folks. And more delays by the refereeing crew. Ask will take the snap. Kneel it down. And that should do it from Chatfield High School. Final score, Chatfield 34, the Triton Cobras 27. Let's take a quick look at the stats for tonight and the scoring highlights. The Chatfield Gophers were led in rushing by Hunter Polakowski, 16 rushes for 95 yards unofficially. The big contributor on offense and defense for Chatfield, in addition to Polakowski, Happel came in the ball game and made a couple of nice plays with his feet and with his arm. And Logan Pearson with a big night, a 48-yard kickoff return, an interception, and a touchdown on the night. For Triton, they were led by their quarterback, Graydon Thomas. Rushed for 132 yards, threw for 237 yards, but two interceptions were very costly. In looking at the scoring for tonight, Triton got out on top. They were ahead 7-0 after one quarter of play on a 2-yard touchdown run by Graydon Thomas. Point after was good. Then in the second quarter, Chatfield on the board. Nolan Happel with a 2-yard touchdown run. That point after was good. It made it 7-7. And Triton scored once before half. Graydon Thomas to Braxton Koss, 31-yard touchdown pass. The point after was good. Triton led 14-7 at halftime. But then the Chatfield offense kicked into gear. A 13-yard touchdown run by Nolan Happel. Point after there was good. The Triton Cobras back on the board with a 28-yard touchdown run by Graydon Thomas. The point after there was no good. That made it 20-14. Then Ask came in the ballgame and chucked a 68-yard touchdown pass to Nolan Pearson. Point after was good. That put Chatfield on top. Then we had Happel with a 17-yard touchdown pass to Brooks Lee. The point after there was no good. Samuel Carrier with a big 65-yard touchdown interception pick six that put Chatfield up by 14. And late in the game, Graydon Thomas with another touchdown run of 1 yard to make the final score once again 34-27. I want to thank you for joining me tonight on Fun 104 for high school football from Chatfield High School. Once again, final score, Chatfield Gophers 34, the Triton Cobras 27. The Gophers are now 3-1 on the season. They will travel to Rushford Peterson next Friday night, and you'll hear that game right here on Fun 104. The Cobras now fall to 1-3. They will travel to St. Charles next Friday night. This is Scott Walston saying good night from Chatfield on Fun 104. Be safe and have a great weekend.
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Apple picking, if you can find an apple tree. Visiting a pumpkin patch. Leaf peeping. Visiting a corn maze and probably getting lost in a corn maze. And just sweater weather, right? I've got about 15 sweaters I've been waiting on, and so we're getting there.

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1: I bet there was some sort of unexpected bill that rolled in, something you forgot about. Like, oh, here comes that six-month car insurance again. It was just yesterday I made that thing. But here it comes. How about the $25,000 cash blast to relieve your stress? It's back on Monday, 8:20.

Did I tell you how I accidentally spent $1,100 this week? Like, oops. But it's going to be fun. Oprah at Sphere in Las Vegas. I thought, well, I'll do the, you know, the pre-sale thing, see if I can get in there and just look. And then I got in. There were 610,000 people waiting in the little queue. When I first got in there, I started to whittle down. All of a sudden, I'm in there after 45 minutes. But they had tickets left. And I thought, well, now that I'm here, I have to buy them. So $1,100. I'll see them at Sphere in Las Vegas, Oprah, in April 2027. Let's go.

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2: Mainly cloudy skies expected tonight with lows around 53. Winds out of the southeast, 5 to 10 miles per hour. Chance of rain showers tomorrow, 63, cloudy. Slight chance of rain showers tomorrow night. Lows dip down to about 56. Cloudy skies expected. From the Weatherology Weather Center, I'm meteorologist Paul Trombley.
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So yeah, Oprah in Las Vegas would be one option to spend your $25,000. You can win cash on Monday, $25,000 cash blast. Oprah in Vegas, April of 2027. Let's go do that. And then hang out and go to Guy Fieri's restaurant too. It would be fun. Win cash Monday.

There are some artists who are very healthy eaters, right? Bruce Springsteen is one of them. Sting's another one. And every time I eat a carb or go nuts with melted cheese or something, I think about them. Probably not doing that. Anyway, Bruce Springsteen, very healthy and talented. Born in the USA on the night shift.

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bet there's no one listening who's ever had to actually cancel a vacation because a coworker with kids said they needed that vacation time more. Hey, it's James Raby. 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

This weekend, we have the MTV VMAs. Those will be on Sunday night. Madonna's going to open the show. Might be interesting. The Rock and Roll Hall of Fame inductions will be on TV. In December, Phil Collins becomes a solo inductee. Just a

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zero, whatever. Anytime an uncanny doll or toy appears, any sort of odd reflection in the mirror, anytime anybody's running at all, take a drink. 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Happy fall. It's here.

It's The Night Shift. I'm Jen Austin. Huge fan of Alanis Morissette. We have been since, what, 1995, Jagged Little Pill. She's got a Christmas album coming out in November. A Christmas album from Alanis Morissette, including a collaboration with Martin Short. And I think What Child Is This? Some of her traditional favorites will be on there, too. Alanis is coming up. And Prince next.

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9: Mainly cloudy skies expected tonight with lows around 53. Winds out of the southeast, 5 to 10 miles per hour. Chance of rain showers tomorrow, 63, cloudy. Slight chance of rain showers tomorrow night. Lows dip down to about 56. Cloudy skies expected. From the Weatherology Weather Center, I'm meteorologist Paul Trombley.
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it's a night shift. 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
2: Mainly cloudy skies overnight with lows around 53. Winds out of the southeast, 5 to 10 miles per hour. Cloudy Saturday. Chance of rain showers. Daytime highs approaching 63. Slight chance of rain showers Saturday night. Lows level off around 56. Cloudy skies expected. From the Weatherology Weather Center, I'm meteorologist Paul Trombley.
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1: Lows dip down to about 53 overnight under mainly cloudy skies, southeasterly winds, 5 to 10 miles per hour. Rain check.

0: likely Saturday. Daytime highs approaching 62. Cloudy skies expected. Overcast Saturday night. Chance of rain showers 55. From the Weatherology Weather Center, I'm meteorologist Paul Trombley.
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1: Lows dip down to about 53 overnight under mainly cloudy skies. Southeasterly winds, 5 to 10 miles per hour. Rain showers likely Saturday. Daytime highs approaching 62. Cloudy skies expected. Overcast Saturday night. Chance of rain showers 55. From the Weatherology Weather Center, I'm meteorologist Paul Trombley.
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1: Lows dip down to about 53 overnight under mainly cloudy skies. Southeasterly winds 5 to 10 miles per hour. Rain showers likely Saturday. Daytime highs approaching 62. Cloudy skies expected. Overcast Saturday night. Chance of rain showers 55. From the Weatherology Weather Center, I'm meteorologist Paul Trombley.
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3: Lows dip down to about 53 overnight under mainly cloudy skies. Southeasterly winds, 5 to 10 miles per hour. Rain showers likely Saturday. Daytime highs approaching 62. Cloudy skies expected. Overcast Saturday night. Chance of rain showers 55. From the Weatherology Weather Center, I'm meteorologist Paul Trombley.
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5: Rain showers likely with fog in spots early today. Otherwise, cloudy skies expected. Daytime highs approaching 62. Southeasterly winds 8 to 15 miles per hour. Cloudy skies expected again tonight. Chance for showers. Lows level off around 55. From the Weatherology Weather Center, I'm meteorologist Paul Trombley.
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2: 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2003, 2003, 2003, 2003, 2003, 2003, 2003, 2003, 2003, 2003, 2003, 2003, 2003, 2003, 2003, 2003, 2003, 2003, 2003, 2003, 2003, 2003, 2003, 2003, 2003, 2003, 2003, 2003, 2003, 2003, 2003, 2003, 2003, 2003, 2003, 2003, 2003, 2003, 2003, 2003, 2003, 2003, 2003, 2003, 2003, 2003, 2003, 2003, 2003, 2003, 2003, 2003, 2003, 2003, 2003, 2003, 2003, 2003, 2003, 2003, 2003, 2003 Ryan Simpson not guilty of the crime of murder?
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6: Hi, I'm Kid Kelly with your top 25 hot hits for this week. Here's a song written by band member Jonas Berggren. Then Arista Records executive Clive Davis heard Jonas singing it on a bus in Stockholm, Sweden, and rushed it to America. It was number one on the charts for 6 consecutive weeks, but was the number one song of 94. Here's Ace of Base with Hot Hit 25 this week, The Sign.

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1: 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Yeah.

0: 80s hot hits on your weekend. Yeah, this is Kid Kelly with Spin Doctor's Two Princes at number 24. This artist wrote this song reflecting on a transformative visit to the Grand Canyon and studying elements of Buddhism. Before he went solo, he co-wrote songs including Starships We Built This City and Hearts These Dreams. Hot hit 23 is Martin Page. Here's In the House of Stone and Light.
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2: Rain showers likely with fog in spots early today. Otherwise, cloudy skies expected. Daytime highs approaching 62. Southeasterly winds 8 to 15 miles per hour. Cloudy skies expected again tonight. Chance for showers. Lows level off around 55. From the Weatherology Weather Center, I'm meteorologist Paul Trombley.
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3: Kid Kelly, thank you for listening. Got your top 25 hot hits for this week on the song number 22. It's been 8 consecutive weeks at number 1 and became this icon's 7th chart-topping single in the U.S. It also ranks as the biggest hit of 1993. From her massive 3rd studio album, Music Box, Hot Hit 22 belongs to Mariah Carey. Here's Dream Lover.
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0: that'd be my age, I think. 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Yo, here's a 1996 debut song by a British pop female group that became global symbols of female empowerment. 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
8: 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Here's the third song from this artist's debut album, Big Willie Style. The track also won a Grammy Award for Best Rap Solo Performance in 99. 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

hits, 90s backtracks, 90s hot hits with me, Kid Kelly, Under the Bridge, Red Hot Chili Peppers, number 18. Every week at this time, I get you a decade of 90s hot hits. Thank you so much for listening. Here's a song created by Belgian producers who created this track without any words. They then asked rapper Ray Slingart to sing rap lyrics to the beat. Ray then suggested bringing in Anita Doth to add powerful female vocals to the track as well. Ray is the iconic

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2: Fun 104. Rain showers likely with fog in spots early today. Otherwise, cloudy skies expected. Daytime highs approaching 62. Southeasterly winds 8 to 15 miles per hour. Cloudy skies expected again tonight. Chance for showers. Lows level off around 55. From the Weatherology Weather Center, I'm meteorologist Paul Trombley.
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5: 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I'm Kid Kelly with your 90s backtracks, comprised by national airplay, satellite airplay, historic charts, statistical charts, etc. Here's your top 25 for this week as we hit number 16. It's the opening track and lead single from this band's breakthrough 91 second album, Nevermind. It became the ultimate anthem for Generation X and flannel-wearing Doc Martin types. Hot hit 16 this week, Nirvana, Smells Like Teen Spirit.

Gals Want, Hot Hit 15 this week by Christina Aguilera. Dudes do as well. And I'm Kid Kelly counting down this weekend's top 25 hot hits. Here's a song that reached number one in the U.S. on the Hot 100 chart, and it uses the famous bass line from Under Pressure from Queen and David Bowie. Hot Hit 14, Vanilla Ice. 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

0: hits of Britney Spears, You Drive Me Crazy, Head in That Charles and Eddie, Would I Lie to You, and Tracy Chapman's Give Me One Reason. This is Kid Kelly. Same time, same place every weekend. 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

0: likely, with fog in spots early today. Otherwise, cloudy skies expected. Daytime highs approaching 62. Southeasterly winds 8 to 15 miles per hour. Cloudy skies expected again tonight. Chance for showers. Lows level off around 55. From the Weatherology Weather Center, I'm meteorologist Paul Trombley.
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3: Welcome back. These are your top 25 hot hits for this week. My name is Kid Kelly. Here's this band's lead single from their 10th studio album, Superstition. This track marks a clear musical departure from an alternative gothic rock band into a new, brighter mid-tempo dance pop style. Hot hit number 10 this week, Susie and the

The song Killing Me Softly is hot at 9 this week. That's the Fugees. My name's Kid Kelly. Got your top 25 hot hits. Marky Mark is the stage name of Mark Wahlberg, who formed his group after a really brief stint in New Kids on the Block with his older brother, Donnie. The music video showcased his then and still muscular physique and stuff. Hot at number 8 this week, Marky Mark and the Funky Bunch, Good Vibrations.

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7: 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Now, this is a German Euro dance group who had a massive global hit with this song. It helped define early Euro dance here in the U.S. The song hit number one in the U.K., Netherlands, Spain, Switzerland, and Greece. Here it hit number three. Here's SNAP. Hot hit seven this week is the...

at number 6, Wholehearted. This is Kid Kelly with your top 25 hot hits. Thank you for listening. This is a song originally created on a modest $5,000 budget to serve as a B-side. Record executives heard the track and said, nope, it's too powerful to waste as a secondary track, and they made it a standalone single. The artist wrote the lyrics and recorded her vocals in a makeshift basement studio setup. The song topped the charts in more than 30 countries and became the best-selling physical single worldwide in 1990. The artist, Madonna. Hot hit 5 this week, Vogue.

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2: Fun 104.
3: Rain showers likely with fog in spots early today. Otherwise, cloudy skies expected. Daytime highs approaching 62. Southeasterly winds 8 to 15 miles per hour. Cloudy skies expected again tonight. Chance for showers. Lows level off around 55. From the Weatherology Weather Center, I'm meteorologist Paul Trombley.
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close to you. With hot hit number 4 this week of your top 25 hot hits. My name is Kid Kelly. Thank you for listening. Eddie Van Halen recorded this song's guitar solo wearing his pajamas and slippers, completely winging it. Hot hit number 3 this week, the very talented Eddie and Van Halen with Right Now.

0: 25 hot hits get down to this, your number one song. It's a slow building ballad that opens up with this gentle piano and acoustic guitar before soaring into electric guitars. Get ready. Song peaked at number 7 on the U.S. charts, number 2 on the Adult Contemporary chart, and number 2 on the U.K. singles chart. This week, it's hot hit number 1, Bryan Adams, Please Forgive Me.
1: Still

0: just got this week's number one hot hit. Number one song, it's Bryan Adams and Please Forgive Me. My name is Kid Kelly. Enjoy the first weekend of fall. I'll see you back here this time, same place, next weekend. Thanks for being true and listening. Thanks for being you.
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0: Hi, I'm Kid Kelly with your 80s backtracks and your 80s hot hits for this week. Here's a song that peaked at number 10 on the UK singles charts and number 1 here in the US. It also picked up a Grammy nom for Best Pop Vocal Performance, Mayo. Here's Babies, former lead singer John Waite, with hot hit 25 this week, Missing You.

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Now, here's a song that Paul Anthony of Full Force came up with while working out with his girlfriend who shouted, "I love you from head to toe." He then collaborated with Lisa Velez, and she sang about a deep romantic devotion, utilizing jewelry and precious metal metaphors like a 14-karat love. Here's Lisa with Call Jam and Hot Hit 23 this week, Head to Toe.

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2: Rain showers likely with fog in spots early today. Otherwise, cloudy skies expected. Daytime highs approaching 62. Southeasterly winds 8 to 15 miles per hour. Cloudy skies expected again tonight. Chance for showers. Lows level off around 55. From the Weatherology Weather Center, I'm meteorologist Paul Trombley.
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0: Timeline. 1982. 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
0: 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The music.
9: 1982. Hey, you. Welcome back. My name's Kid Kelly. Got your top 25 hot hits for this week, comprised from satellite airplay, historic charts, statistical charts, our exclusive KK genome, etc., etc. Now, here's a song from this duo's 11th studio album called H2O. It hit number one on the U.S. charts. Listening to the lyrics, you might assume the song describes a predatory, dangerous woman. However, half of the band confirmed it's actually a metaphor for 1980s New York City. The lyrics represent the city's then intense greed, wealth, and ambition during that era. A place could chew you up if you weren't careful. Here's Daryl Hall and John Oates with Hot Hit 22 this week. Man Eater.

Hot Hit 21. This is Kid Kelly with your top 25 hot hits for this week. Now, the legendary Michael Jackson unexpectedly called this artist on Christmas Day to suggest writing music together. The artist thought it was a fan prank, so Jackson flew to England and stayed with them, where they started working on this song. It hit number one on the U.S. charts on December 10th in 83 and stayed in the top spot for six straight weeks. Hot hit number 20 this week, the legendary Michael with the legendary Paul McCartney. Say, say.

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5: 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This is Kid Kelly counting down your top 25 hot hits. This next band wasn't sure if this song was good enough for their World Machine album. It had a more commercial sound and glossier production, they felt, than their previous jazz funk recordings. Well, they're glad they faced their fears because this became their first and biggest hit. Here's Level 42 with Hot Hit 19 this week. Something about

here. Alive. Hot hit number 18, that's Bon Jovi. My name's Kid Kelly. This is The Place that plays a decade of 80s backtracks, this time every weekend. Now, this artist was 15 when she recorded this song for her self-titled debut album. She says she was an adult before she realized the original lyrics were about teenagers wanting privacy from adults. Tiffany has Hot Hit 17 this week. I think

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5: Fun 104.
6: Rain showers likely with fog in spots early today. Otherwise, cloudy skies expected. Daytime highs approaching 62. Southeasterly winds 8 to 15 miles per hour. Cloudy skies expected again tonight. Chance for showers. Lows level off around 55. From the Weatherology Weather Center, I'm meteorologist Paul Trombley.
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7: USA. Hello to you. My name's Kid Kelly, top 25 hot hits. Here's a song the band members wrote in the Poconos in Pennsylvania during the summer of 84. This distinctive sound you're hearing right now is called a melodica. It's a combination keyboard harmonica hybrid. The band nicknamed it a Hooter and used it as the inspiration for their name. Hot hit 16 this week is from Hooters. Here's And We Danced.

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This is Kid Kelly. This band's lead singer wrote this song about a male friend whose partner wanted to keep their relationship a secret and demanded you keep your voice low. Shh. Here's Amy Mann and Till Tuesday with Hot Hit 14 this week. Voices carry.

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3: 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It was created to raise money for Live Aid and African famine relief. Hot hit Lucky 13 this week. Mick Jagger, David Bowie, dancing in the streets.
4: Okay.

legendary Purple Majesty Prince with Kiss. This Kid Kelly Top 25, comprised from satellite airplay, historic charts, statistical charts, national airplay, etc., so forth. Now, the original beats in the song actually incorporated the drum pattern from Michael Jackson's Billie Jean, while the lyrics were partly inspired by Grandmaster Flash's The Message and T.S. Eliot's poem The Wasteland. Released in late 85, the new version reached number one on the UK charts and topped the U.S. charts in 86. Hot hit 11 this week is Pet Shop Boys with West End Girls.

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1: Rain showers likely with fog in spots early today. Otherwise, cloudy skies expected. Daytime highs approaching 62. Southeasterly winds 8 to 15 miles per hour. Cloudy skies expected again tonight. Chance for showers. Lows level off around 55. From the Weatherology Weather Center, I'm meteorologist Paul Trombley.
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4: Ow! My name is Kid Kelly, top 25 hot hits for this week. Thank you for listening. Here's a song that served as this artist's major pop comeback. It was featured in the Rocky IV movie as well. It hit number 4 in the U.S. Hot hit number 10 is James Brown. Ow! Living.

9. It's Breakfast Club, right on track, and this is Kid Kelly. Now, the keyboardist of this band wrote this famous synth riff when he was about 14 or 15. The band originally nicknamed the draft of this song the Juicy Fruit Song because the bouncy melody reminded them of the upbeat commercial jingles for the gum. Before hitting global success, the track ran through several other iterations before it was released multiple times and became a massive hit. Here's Hot Hit 8 this week, Aha, with Take On.

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0: 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That's number 6, Glass Tiger Someday. My name's Kid Kelly. 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
2: Rain showers likely with fog in spots early today. Otherwise, cloudy skies expected. Daytime highs approaching 62. Southeasterly winds 8 to 15 miles per hour. Cloudy skies expected again tonight. Chance for showers. Lows level off around 55. From the Weatherology Weather Center, I'm meteorologist Paul Trombley.
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Dance Hall Days at number 4. This is Kid Kelly with your top 25 hot hits. Thanks for listening. This song was the last song that George Michael and Andrew Ridgeley performed together during their live farewell concert at Wembley Stadium back in 86. Together as Wham, here's Hot Hit 3 this week. I'm Your Man.

Noodle and the Gang getting down on it. Hot hit number two this week. And my name's Kid Kelly with your top 25 hot hits, comprised from national airplay, satellite airplay, statistic charts, historic charts, and the somewhat infamous KK Gnome. Now, some of this week's number one song's success was heavily propelled by a creative MTV music video featuring Fee Wabel of a band as a carnival barker and a young boy riding a carnival ride. The track was co-written by Fee and producer David Foster and Toto guitarist Steve Lukather. Members of the band Toto also contributed background vocals and some instrumentation, did you know? Hot hit number one this week. Here's the Tubes with She's a Beauty.

0: Texas' number one, the Tubes, and She's a Beauty. My name is Kid Kelly, thanking you for listening. Thanks for being true. Thanks for being you. See you here, same time, same place, next weekend.
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line two, we have coffee. Madonna is coming up. She's doing something this weekend for the first time in 23 years. We'll tell you what. We've also got Rick Astley, Boston, Christina Aguilera, and more coming up. And Bananarama, good morning.

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1: So let's see, $25,000. 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
18: Rain showers likely with fog in spots early today. Otherwise, cloudy skies expected. High temperatures reach up to 62. Southeasterly winds 8 to 15 miles per hour. Cloudy skies expected tonight. Chance of rain showers. Lows level off around 55. From the Weatherology Weather Center, I'm meteorologist Paul Trombley.
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Best news you've heard all week. Alanis Morissette has a Christmas album coming. It's going to have What Child Is This and some traditional songs that she loves, and a collaboration with Martin Short. It's going to be out probably November.

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So Madonna is doing something for the first time in 23 years. In fact, tomorrow night, MTV VMAs. She has a career-high 13 nominations, including Video of the Year and Artist of the Year. Madonna at age 68, making things happen. And she's opening the ceremony. Now, I'm guessing Taylor Swift or somebody iconic, Sabrina Carpenter, maybe both, will show up and perform with Madonna at the VMAs. We'll see. They're happening tomorrow night. MTV does not play video.

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bet there's no one listening who's ever had to actually cancel vacation because a coworker with kids said they needed that vacation time more. Hey, it's James Raby. 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

believe the Farm Aid broadcast is already underway, right? It's happening today in Virginia Beach, and John Mellencamp is there, one of the original founders, and it's celebrating its 40th anniversary. Got going in 1986. John Mellencamp, the Matthews Band, and more.

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3: Rain showers likely with fog in spots early today. Otherwise, cloudy skies expected. High temperatures reach up to 62. Southeasterly winds 8 to 15 miles per hour. Cloudy skies expected tonight. Chance of rain showers. Lows level off around 55. From the Weatherology Weather Center, I'm meteorologist Paul Trombley.
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the most searched for Gen Alpha slang terms. Blazing, flattering, or sucking up to somebody, usually to criticize, like brown nosing. And, well, that's a 1980s term, too. Still going, just different now. Glazing. If you crash out, you're freaking out or having some sort of tantrum. 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That is a LARPer. Things you learn on this show.

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12: Overcast this afternoon with showers likely. High of 62, southeast winds 8 to 15 miles per hour. Overcast tonight, chance of rain showers, lows around 55. Cloudy skies with a few peaks of sun tomorrow. Slight chance of rain showers, 65. From the Weatherology Weather Center, I'm meteorologist Paul Trombley.
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here. 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And you'll be in this fall in so many ways. Good luck.

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Here's an interesting thread from Reddit. What did you say before having kids you would never do as a parent, and now you've gone back on your word because you've realized convenience is better than sticking to your word? Somebody said they used to judge sending your kid to daycare during a day off during the week, but now you're doing it because it's peaceful that way. Somebody else said they pulled a 180 on toddler leashes. They would never put their kid on a leash, and now the toddler will get away if they don't, so they've gone back on that. And probably eating in the car, right? Cheerios and wrappers back there.

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I think I'm up to about 8,000 or so. I had a little workout before. We're always counting. 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How long have we walked? I'm that person. 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
1: And here's Heather with the weather.
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15: Cloudy this afternoon with a chance for showers. Daytime highs approaching 63. Southeast winds 8 to 15 miles per hour. 56 tonight, chance of rain showers. Slight chance of rain showers tomorrow. Highs around 65, overcast skies. From the Weatherology Weather Center, I'm meteorologist Paul Trombley.
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I'm hearing good things for Heart fans. Ann and Nancy Wilson will be back doing stuff in 2027. For now, Ann Wilson has her side project called Trip Sitter, and they're on the road. They've got a new album, too. And Nancy's working on other stuff. They'll come back together as Heart in 2027 and tour and release new music. Yay. Heart right now. What about love?

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I wonder why. 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

that there's no one listening who's ever had to actually cancel a vacation because a coworker with kids said they needed that vacation time more. Hey, it's James Raby. Am I wrong? 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

$25,000 cash blast returns on Monday, 8:20. I mean, blast is getting in harm's way on your behalf. 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

Frontier tour right now. It's going to wrap up in November. And then Jonathan Cain is going to do other projects after that, and that will be it for Journey. He's married to Paula White, the preacher, and he'll get into more Christian music. Journey right now.

How many people live with no regrets? About 1 in 5, 22% have no regrets. Awesome. 15% said their biggest regret was a romantic relationship from the past. Here's Pat.

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4: Cloudy this afternoon with a chance for showers. Daytime highs approaching 63. Southeast winds 8 to 15 miles per hour. 56 tonight, chance of rain showers. Slight chance of rain showers tomorrow. Highs around 65, overcast skies. From the Weatherology Weather Center, I'm meteorologist Paul Frombly.
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take a wild guess. I bet you love Queen Latifah. Me too. How can we not love Queen Latifah, right? I mean, Dana Owens, she can sing, she can act. And well, now she's on The Voice with Adam Levine, and she's on football sidelines too. NBC games promoting The Voice, but she's amazing. Football fan and woman with Adam Levine on The Voice now.

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0: 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Lex, if you won, how are you going to spend the money?
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Hey, it's Cooper Fox. Thanks for making us the soundtrack of your Saturday afternoon. Am I the only one who's kind of shocked that it's fall? Yeah, it kind of snuck up on us, didn't it? I didn't realize it was fall until somebody mentioned something on Facebook, and I was like, that's not right. And I looked at my calendar, and yeah, it's actually right. Fine Young Cannibals now.

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17: Daytime highs approaching 63 this afternoon under overcast skies with a chance of rain showers. Southeast winds 8 to 15 miles per hour. Chance of rain showers tonight. Lows dip down to about 56. Cloudy skies tomorrow. Slight chance for showers. Highs around 65. From the Weatherology Weather Center, I'm meteorologist Paul Trombley.
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If you're a 90s kid, you're going to love the idea of this. A Darkwing Duck coming back. Disney Plus relaunching the show with Mark Hamill. You know, Luke Skywalker from Star Wars as the voice of the title character. No word on exactly when new episodes are going to hit Disney Plus, though. Thompson Twins, It's Hold Me Now.

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bet there's no one listening who's ever had to actually cancel a vacation because a coworker with kids said they needed that vacation time more. Hey, it's James Raby. Am I wrong? 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

Hey, it's Cooper Fox. Thanks for making us the soundtrack of your Saturday afternoon. So let's talk nostalgia. What do you miss about the early days of the internet? Love to hear from you.

0: Hey, it's Cooper Fox. We're talking about what we miss about the early days of the internet. What was it for you, Kelsey?
1: For me, it's got to be AIM Messenger.
0: Oh, yeah. My favorite way to talk to people when I was a teen. I still remember my screen name. And no, it's too embarrassing. I'm not going to tell you. How about you? What do you miss about the early days of the internet? Send a message using our app.

0: Hey, it's Cooper Fox. This afternoon, we're talking about what you miss most about the early internet. Peter?
1: I don't even have to go back that far, just a couple of years.
0: Okay.
1: I miss it when Google provided accurate information before those confidently wrong AI summaries. My suggestion to everybody is to ignore the AI and just keep clicking into the websites.
0: Yeah. I mean, the AI

summaries are convenient, but a lot of times they are wrong. Very wrong. How about you? What do you miss about the early days of the internet? Send a message using our app.

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4: Lows level off around 56 tonight under overcast skies with a chance for showers. Winds out of the southeast, 5 to 10 miles per hour. Slight chance for showers tomorrow. Daytime highs approaching 65. Overcast skies. 56 tomorrow night. Overcast. From the Weatherology Weather Center, I'm meteorologist Paul Trombley.
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Hey, it's Cooper Fox. Thanks for making us the soundtrack of your Saturday. I love how this song still lights up dance floors at weddings. Bryan Adams, Summer of 69.

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bet there's no one listening who's ever had to actually cancel a vacation because a coworker with kids said they needed that vacation time more. Hey, it's James Raby. Am I wrong? Monday morning at 8:10, just before the $25,000 cash blast.

Hey, it's Cooper. Thanks for making us the soundtrack of your Saturday afternoon with Paula Abdul, Smash Mouth, Hart, and Rick James. All coming up, it's Dead or Alive. You spin me round.

talking about what you miss about the early days of the internet. And Cassandra sent a message using our app. She said, honestly, I miss not having internet on my phone. She said it was way more exciting to look stuff up when I had to wait to sit down at a computer to do it. Okay.

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8: Lows level off around 56 tonight under overcast skies with a chance for showers. Winds out of the southeast, 5 to 10 miles per hour. Slight chance for showers tomorrow. Daytime highs approaching 65. Overcast skies. 56 tomorrow night, overcast. From the Weatherology Weather Center, I'm meteorologist Paul Trombley.
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So Primetime, the To Catch a Predator movie, is out this weekend. Have you seen it? If you have, let me know how it is. 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If you have seen it, let me know. 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

Greg, it's Cooper. Thanks for making us the soundtrack of your Saturday afternoon. 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
3: Lows level off around 56 tonight under overcast skies with a chance for showers. Winds out of the southeast, 5 to 10 miles per hour. Slight chance for showers tomorrow. Daytime highs approaching 65. Overcast skies. 56 tomorrow night, overcast. From the Weatherology Weather Center, I'm meteorologist Paul Trombley.
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Hey, it's Cooper Fox, and I think we already knew this. They just finally confirmed it. So authorities have confirmed that Hayden Panettiere's cause of death was a drug overdose involving fentanyl and several other drugs. An investigation into her passing continues, and I really hope they press charges against the dealer. Hopefully it ends up being a deterrent to other people who are in the same business. You know, such a tragedy. The latest inside our

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I am headed for the door. Have a great rest of your Saturday. And if you're going out tonight, please be responsible. Designate that driver. Leaving you with Tears for Fears. It's Everybody Wants to Rule the World.

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